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1: Welcome to the Eagles, Stairway to Seven, a block of Led Zeppelin. Our first song was not planned. Built spontaneously in about 15 minutes after John Bonham got really frustrated with a tricky time signature for four sticks. Now, because of the spontaneous nature, all four of Led Zeppelin get writing credits, and they're joined by Ian Stewart, the sixth Rolling Stone, on the piano in Rock and Roll on the Eagle,

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8: Scott Kay with the Rock Notes. Ozfest is heading back to the U.S. in 2027. The festival's official social media channels announced the news yesterday. No U.S. city has been named yet. However, the U.K. edition is already set for Villa Park in Birmingham, England, hometown of one Ozzy Osbourne. Ozfest launched 30 years ago as a traveling North American festival, helping launch acts like A System of a Down and Disturbed. The last U.S. appearance was New Year's Eve 2018. Quiet Riot has announced John Tora as their new lead singer, replacing Jizzy Pearl. Tora, 23, is a Long Island-born vocalist who previously fronted New Jersey metal band Fire and Ice. The band received over 700 submissions after an open call for singers. I guess after Jizzy Pearl didn't work out. I just like saying that. Kenny Loggins has shared the four-word epitaph he wants on his tombstone. He told the truth. The 78-year-old made that revelation at a Grammy Museum screening of his new documentary, Kenny Loggins, Conviction of the Heart. The film traces his five-decade career from Loggins and Messina through his iconic 1980s soundtrack hits, including Footloose, Danger Zone, and I'm All Right. Loggins said honesty was central to his songwriting throughout his career. He also confirmed he recently eloped in Hawaii with longtime partner Lisa Hawkins. So it looks like he's getting busy living and not getting busy dying. And those are your Rock Notes. I'm Scott Kay.
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0: 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Afternoons, Jill St. James gets you home, and the best classics nonstop.
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3: And welcome to fall. Actually, tomorrow is the first full day of fall, but the autumnal equinox will kick in tonight around 7 something, according to what Joe said. And yeah, the September equinox or southward equinox, the moment where the sun appears to cross the celestial equator. We call it fall, and a lot of folks, it's their favorite time of the year. You know, I don't know if I love summer. I really do. It's my personal favorite. But spring's really nice. Winter, not a big fan of winter much anymore. But I do love the fall, especially a harvest moon, perhaps. Kind of had one last night, a little bit. Moon's getting bright out there. The old youngster kicking off a fall into the 10 on the Eagle.

0: Neil Young and band there with Harvest Moon here on a Falling Into the Ten today. And this song here, of course, a fan favorite of Led Zeppelin's, and a song about the coming of winter and the fall of the year when we need to think about rambling on the Eagle. You know the lyric.
1: Leaves are falling all around. I guess I've got to be on my way.
0: Thank you.

Classic Rock, 92.9 The Eagle. Rod Stewart heading back to school without Maggie May here on the Eagles 10 at 10, celebrating the first day of fall today. And this album was an immediate critical and commercial success. The second record for one Van the Man Morrison helped establish Van as a major artist, with several of its songs becoming staples on FM radio in the early 70s. Matter of fact, the first five songs all ended up on his Van Morrison Best Of album. And this one here, he actually did release as a single in 1977. Did not go anywhere, but that was the thing about it. We already knew the song, called Moondance, under the cover of October Skies.

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0: Aerosmith, there's their classic deep cut. Fan favorite, too, Seasons of Wither. Things are going to begin to wither here real quick. Like, seems like here, first day of fall, on the air with the Eagles 10 at 10. We got more coming up, some GNR, Don Henley, Bob Seger. Ooh, an old forgotten tune there from Justin Haywood of the Moody Blues. So all those are coming up here on the Eagles 10 at 10. 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And we're back with, a song that sings about the 21st night of September, which is, getting into fall. Yeah, that's how we're rolling with it. Coming up next here on the Eagle.
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Guns and Roses, November rain here. So we fall into the 10 today on the first day of fall here on the Eagle. And Don Henley said, I was driving down the San Diego freeway, got passed by a $21,000 Cadillac Seville, the status symbol of the right-wing, upper-middle-class American bourgeois, all the guys with the blue blazers with the crest and the gray pants. And there was this Grateful Dead Deadhead bumper sticker on it. So Henley kind of explained the Deadhead sticker on a Cadillac lyric was an example of his generation selling out, according to him. Also, the lyrics appear to be about the passing of youth and entering middle age and something he was doing back in 1984, 85. And the first single of his album, Building the Perfect Beast, Now That the Boys of Summer Have Gone. Because it's fall on the 10 at 10.

0: It's the Eagles 10 at 10. I'm Scott Kay, and this is Bob Seger. Well, wait, this is now Bob Seger.
1: Basically, what we do, we go out and we get in a farmer's field outside of Ann Arbor, Michigan, where I grew up. I was born in Detroit, but I grew up in Ann Arbor, Michigan. And there were all these farmer's fields out there, and we would just pick one at random, hoping that nobody caught us, and put our cars in a circle, and the headlights would shine in on everybody having the party. And we would dance, and we would play this guy's record player, the 45s, the stuff of the day. And the girls loved the Ronettes records, you know, like Be My Baby and things like that. And we would dance and just go wild out in the field, and we called them grassers.

Tigger and the Summer Boat Band working on the Night Moves. And I always misheard that lyric. With autumn closing in. And I went as a kid, you know, younger, I was a teenager, but I was like, with all of them, I thought he sang with all of them closing in, like all of them closing in or something. I was like, what's, I don't know what it means. It's Bob's song, fine. I like the tune. I really dig it a lot. Working on the Night Moves, love it. I love the concept of that. But with all of them closing in, that, what does that mean? And then finally, just one day, I heard autumn close. And oh, autumn close. Well, that makes sense. The end of summer. Okay, got it, Bob. Anyway, misheard lyric by me only, apparently. This song written by Jeff Wayne, Gary Osborne, and Paul Bigrass. And originally was written for a 1969 jingle for a Lego commercial, which really didn't go anywhere. But then they took that original jingle that they liked, added lyrics to it, and made it out of a song. Which, let's see, was recorded on their 1972 album, Cues. Their interpretation was also released as a single, gained moderate success in Japan. Well, the best-known version by Justin Haywood for the album Jeff Wayne's musical version of The War of the Worlds. Wayne wanted to include a love song on the album, and he liked that tune that he had written. However, he wanted that voice from the Knights of White Satin, so he found Justin Haywood of the Moody Blues, who had it recorded in and released in June of 1978. The song reached number 5, big top 10 hit over in the UK only in August of 1978. Never a hit here, but we play it for you now. As we wrap up our Falling Into the 10 at 10 on this first day of fall, Justin Haywood, Forever Autumn.

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0: Breaker. Wait. Headphone volume. There we go. Mic volume, headphone volume at perfecto level. We keep ours at 11 is where we keep it about 5. Let's see. I don't want to go deaf, man. I got some Van Halen this hour, Poison, Pink Floyd, and more. News, weather, and sports all together. Yep, Joe's here as well. And welcome in. Happy home. Hey!
1: Wednesday.
0: And thank you for tuning in. Hey, by the way, there's a new trend in elementary school gym class. Kids are being taught how to ride a bike. You know, it's a skill they'll take with them their whole lives. Riding a bike is like, well, like riding a bike? Is that what? I think, yeah. Aerosmith.

To those who work in acres, not in hours, we thank you. 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
1: And welcome in Hump Day Wednesday. Joe, what's going on?
2: Lincoln School Board approved its budget for the 2026-2027 school year last night. Among the proposed changes was a 1 cent drop in the total levy to $1.01. The proposal came after property values in Lancaster County decreased by 5.6%. The new budget includes a 4.96% increase to the district's overall spending, with staff salaries and benefits making up about 88% of the total 2026-2027 budget. The Centers for Medicare and Medicaid Services has canceled roughly 315,000 federal health insurance marketplace enrollments, impacting about 760,000 people in America, citing alleged fraud and abuse. HHS Secretary Robert F. Kennedy Jr. said the move will recover $2.2 billion in taxpayer-funded subsidies. CMS will continue investigating fraudulent enrollments. President Trump addressed the United Nations General Assembly yesterday, warning he could annihilate Iran, while once again predicting a post-midterm deal. In the meantime, Americans continue to feel the pinch at the pump as gas and diesel prices continue to rise. According to AAA, as of yesterday, the average price for a gallon of regular gas is up to $4.47, while diesel is at an all-time high of $6.51 per gallon. In Nebraska, the average price for a gallon of regular gas is at $4.29, with diesel in Nebraska at $6.27 per gallon. Number one ranked Husker volleyball team in action tonight, hosting Missouri at the Devaney Center, 6 p.m. TV coverage on the Big Ten Network. The match is rescheduled from earlier this month when those teams attempted to play at Wrigley Field in Chicago. And as Nebraska football team continues to get ready for its first conference game and first road game at Michigan State Saturday, it was announced yesterday that Nebraska will open the 2027 season against Miami of Ohio at Arrowhead Stadium in Kansas City. A Friday night game, August 27th. And talk about taking the fast food wars to the next level. In Coweta County, Georgia, this sounds like Tales from Moon Pie Town. Tales from Moon Pie Town, Georgia version. Two Wendy's employees were recently arrested after breaking into a car in a McDonald's parking lot. The men were wearing their Wendy's uniforms when they broke into the vehicle in the McDonald's parking lot. A McDonald's employee saw the break-in happening, spotted the suspects running away with his backpack. He recognized one of the suspects because that man had just applied for a job at McDonald's a couple of weeks earlier. He followed the suspects to a nearby Kroger store and called 911. Inside, police found 33-year-old Jonathan Glass hiding behind shelves while holding the stolen backpack. Glass and his accomplice were arrested.
1: They were not
3: dismissed.
2: No.
1: They were.
2: Here's the thing. If you're going to steal, don't be wearing your work uniform.
1: Yeah, exactly.
2: And don't steal from somebody who just interviewed you a couple of weeks ago.
1: Jeez. That sounds like Moon Pie Town to
2: yes.
1: me. Oh, Bryant AC Heating, Electric, and Plumbing bringing us the forecast here with Brandon.
4: Mainly cloudy this morning with patchy fog possible, then partly to mostly cloudy this afternoon. There is a 20% chance of rain, high temperature this afternoon in the low 70s. Tonight, partly to mostly cloudy with a 30% chance of rain, mainly after midnight, low in the upper 50s. Thursday, cloudy and cool with an 80% chance of rain. High temperature in the mid-60s. From the 1011 Severe Weather Center, I'm meteorologist Brandon Rector for 92.9 The Eagle.
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9: Fall weather in Nebraska. 75 and sunny today, 52 tomorrow. Windy on Saturday and next week, who knows? 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

0: 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Poison featuring who?
1: Bret Michaels.
0: It'll be Bret Michaels. I got to get up the audio here. I didn't, I was reading it.

0: that stupid story to you, Joe, that I should have just let me. There he is, announcing his Road to Recovery tour. This is Brett talking about it here on the Eagle.
1: On Friday, October 16th, Portage, Indiana, be ready to rock. This is Brett Michaels on the Comeback Road to Recovery Tour. We will be at Founders Amphitheater on Friday, October 16th with the Brett Michaels Band. We are playing all the Poison hits. It's all about the music and the party, and it starts now. I'll see you Friday, October 16th, Portage, Indiana, Founders Amphitheater.
0: All right, additional dates through late November across Michigan, Illinois, Ohio, Pennsylvania, and the Rock Legends cruise in February of 2027. He's about to play that as well. So, yeah, after a kidney stone surgery, he's on the road to recovery. So there you go. Yeah. Brett, okay. Thanks for the update. I'm sure he'll return on Rock Notes coming up here at 820. I've got that as a Rock Note story. But you early birds this morning got the story right here from the horse's mouth. Yes. What, big boy? Quit yelling at me. Just say good morning.

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1: And welcome in. Hey, a new report claims that Mexican drug cartels are developing advanced drone technology. Great news. That means drone delivery. I mean, how convenient. You know what I'm saying? Sorry. Forecast here in a sec. Joe, what's up in the news and sports headlines?
2: A convicted felon from Omaha is in the Lancaster County Jail following a pursuit that ended in a collision on the north edge of Lincoln yesterday. The Lancaster County Sheriff's Department says they were notified by Omaha law enforcement authorities after they had tried to corner 30-year-old Tavon Green when he left his house in North Omaha. Green's vehicle got out from being boxed in by law enforcement, and he took off, making his way to I-80, was seen near the Waverly exit. A high-speed pursuit happened, reaching speeds up to 100 miles per hour when Green exited at the 56th Street Highway 77 interchange and immediately crashed into an SUV and a semi after running a red light. No one was hurt in the collision, but Green's vehicle was totaled. A stolen 9mm handgun was also found in his car. Republican Senator John Curtis of Utah is urging the Senate Judiciary Committee to subpoena Donald Trump Jr. and Hunter Biden over foreign business ties. This push follows reports that Russian oligarch Umar Kremlev paid for Trump Jr.'s post-wedding Caribbean celebration. Hunter Biden responded by saying, "I'll sit next to Don Jr. and testify anytime, any place." End of quote. Texas investigators are looking into possible criminal charges against Camp Mystic following the deaths of 25 campers and two counselors during last year's deadly July 4th floods. The Texas Rangers obtained 14 search warrants seeking electronic records from the camp's owners and staff, and investigators say camp leaders may have committed manslaughter, criminally negligent homicide, or other crimes by failing to prepare for flooding, conduct emergency drills, or move children from low-lying cabins after receiving flood warnings. No criminal charges have been filed, and the investigation into the camp's handling of the disaster is continuing. Volleyball season continues tonight when the team hosts Missouri at the Devaney Center. 6 o'clock tonight, TV coverage on the Big Ten Network, the number one ranked Huskers, and Missouri playing that.
1: Yeah, wear your Cubs shirts and stuff.
2: Yeah, playing that match that was supposed to
1: be. All that Cubs stuff you bought when you're up there in Chicago?
2: Yeah.
1: Just wear that tonight.
2: That match at Wrigley Field was basically canceled. They're starting from scratch tonight. Husker football team will be on the road at Michigan State this Saturday, but will open the season next year in Kansas City. Nebraska will open the 2027 season against Miami of Ohio at Arrowhead Stadium in Kansas City Friday night, August 27th. It'll be the first meeting ever in football between Nebraska and Miami of Ohio.
1: Uh-huh.
2: I thought we had played them at some point in all these years of football, but apparently not. And a former Seattle...
1: Why are we playing Miami of Florida? That way we can go down, you know, be down there next to the beach, man. Ohio's got no... Well, maybe they got beaches.
2: They're coming... We're not going up there anyway. They're coming to Arrowhead.
1: All right.
2: Yeah.
1: Well, there's no beaches there either. Where is that?
2: Fat Bear Week is back.
1: Oh, yeah?
2: At Katmai National Park in Alaska. Bears have spent the summer eating salmon and gaining hundreds of pounds before they get ready to hibernate. Your vote as a person who likes to watch this stuff, if you're one of those, is a bracket-style tournament to crown the fattest bear. Notable contenders include Backpack, who's the son of former champion Holly, and defending 2025 champion Chunk.
1: Yeah, Chunk was a contender last year.
2: Chunk was the winner last
1: year. That's right.
2: That's why I said defending champion.
1: Oxford's out in the middle of hell nowhere. Way north is... He's nowhere. Nowhere's Bill.
2: Cast your vote at explore.org if you're interested in Fat Bear Week.
1: Fat Bear Week.
2: Yeah.
1: They're cute.
2: They don't smell.
1: And they don't smell good, but they're awful cute. That's like penguins. They're really cute, but then when you get up near them, like,
2: when you get up near a bear like that, they'll rip your face off.
1: Oh, yeah.
2: Yeah.
1: There. Bryant AC Heating, Electric, and Plumbing bringing us the forecast here, and that is with Brandon.
3: Mainly cloudy this morning with patchy fog possible, then partly to mostly cloudy this afternoon. There is a 20% chance of rain, high temperature this afternoon in the low 70s. Tonight, partly to mostly cloudy with a 30% chance of rain, mainly after midnight, low in the upper 50s. Thursday, cloudy and cool with an 80% chance of rain. High temperature in the mid-60s. From the 1011 Severe Weather Center, I'm meteorologist Brandon Rector for 92.9 The Eagle.
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0: Patience, Guns N' Roses here on the Eagle. We could all use a little bit more of that here and there. Coming up, Powerball winner arrested for the fifth time. We'll have more on that coming up here in just a bit. I don't get it. But, hey, we missed something yesterday. Joe, I kind of feel bad about it a little bit. But I missed Joan Jett's birthday yesterday. She turns
1: 65.
0: No, she did not. She's 39. Come on. No. Born September 22nd, 1958. That'd make her 68. And she's still out there as the, well, some called her the godmother of punk, the queen of rock and roll, but definitely a rock and roll icon, of course, beginning her professional career with the Runaways from 75 to 79, then releasing four studio albums with the band. And then after their breakup, she recorded her debut album and brought it to several record labels with record producer Kenny Laguna. Of all of them rejected her. As a result, she formed her own independent record label, Blackheart Records, and released her own damn record. So there, screw you guys, I'm rocking. So happy belated birthday to Joan Jett. Still out there rocking it too, man. Here's I Love Rock and Roll. Oddly, a cover tune, not one that Joan wrote, but made it the bigger hit.

From the opening chords of Walk This Way to the final notes of rock and roll, we've got you covered. Lincoln's home for the greatest music ever made is 92.9 The Eagle.

0: 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Now, news and sports headlines from Scott and Joe. 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
1: And welcome in Wednesday here. Joe, what is the haps, paps?
2: Lincoln School Board approved its budget for the 2026-2027 school year last night. Among the proposed changes, a 1 cent drop in the total levy to $1.01. That proposal came after property values in Lancaster County increased by 5.6%. The new budget includes a 4.96% increase to the district's overall spending, with staff salaries and benefits making up about 88% of the total 2026-2027 budget. A convicted felon from Omaha is in the Lancaster County Jail following a pursuit that ended in a collision on the north edge of Lincoln yesterday. The Lancaster County Sheriff's Department says they were notified by Omaha law enforcement authorities after they tried to corner 30-year-old Trayvon Green when he left his house in North Omaha. Green's vehicle got out from being boxed in by law enforcement and then took off, making his way to I-80 and was seen near the Waverly exit, where a high-speed pursuit happened, reaching speeds up to 100 miles per hour. Then Green exited at the 56th Street Highway 77 interchange and immediately crashed into an SUV and a semi after running a red light. Fortunately, nobody was hurt in the crash, but Green's vehicle was totaled. A stolen 9mm handgun was also found in his car.
1: Leave the high-speed pursuit to the bandit, okay? Jeez.
2: Thanks, Burt Reynolds. The Centers for Medicaid and Medicare Services has canceled roughly 315,000 federal health insurance marketplace enrollments. That's impacting 760,000 people in the U.S., citing alleged fraud and abuse. HHS Secretary Robert F. Kennedy Jr. said the move will recover $2.2 billion in taxpayer-funded subsidies. CMS will continue investigating fraudulent enrollments. President Trump addressed the United Nations General Assembly yesterday, warning that he could, quote, annihilate Iran, while once again predicting a post-midterm deal with Iran. In the meantime, Americans continue to feel the pinch at the pump, gas and diesel prices continuing to rise. According to AAA, as of yesterday, the average price for a gallon of regular gas, $4.47 a gallon. Diesel is at an all-time high, $6.51 per gallon. In Nebraska, the average price of a gallon of regular gas is at $4.29. Diesel in Nebraska, $6.27 per gallon. Husker football team is going to be opening the 2027 season against Miami of Ohio at Arrowhead Stadium. We did that last year, right? We played our first game last year at Arrowhead Stadium. This will be on Friday night, August 27th. It'll be the first meeting ever in football between Nebraska and Miami of Ohio. Number one ranked Husker volleyball team.
1: Hey, I wonder if somebody, sorry to interrupt, we'll get to the volleyball team real quick. If they remember how much they spent, like, just a ballpark to see the Huskers play down there, just with the food, the tailgating, the gas,
2: the hotels,
1: all that.
2: And the ticket.
1: And the tickets and all that. Just, if, you know.
2: If you feel like letting us
1: and
2: know.
1: I would not, yeah, we won't put
2: no judgment. We just want to know.
1: No, I just like to know how much I was thinking about. That look, sounds fun to me, and I don't know if it's in the budget or not. So if somebody did that last year and they went and did the full thing, just how much you spend over the weekend, average. You know, just kind of a ballpark.
2: Ballpark figure.
1: You can email, just, you know, messages on Facebook or something. And we won't put your name on the air. We're not going to do that. Just, you know, they spent what, you know, was it a couple thousand? Was it 800 bucks or 500 or what was it? You know, just, I'd be interested in that. Anyway, so the volleyball.
2: Volleyball, number one team in the country, taking on Missouri tonight. This is that match that was originally scheduled to play at Wrigley Field in Chicago. And they will start 0-0, starting from scratch. 6 o'clock tonight on the Big 10 Network.
1: Our volleyball team is up to smack. You know what I mean? Yep. Forecast here, and that's with Brandon.
3: Mainly cloudy this morning with patchy fog possible, then partly to mostly cloudy this afternoon. There is a 20% chance of rain. High temperature this afternoon in the low 70s. Tonight, partly to mostly cloudy with a 30% chance of rain, mainly after midnight, low in the upper 50s. Thursday, cloudy and cool with an 80% chance of rain. High temperature in the mid-60s. From the 1011 Severe Weather Center, I'm meteorologist Brandon Rector for 92.9 The Eagle.
1: And coming up, I will get to that Powerball winner that needs some growing up. He's got some growing up to do.
2: Yeah.
1: It's on the way.
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6: Fall weather in Nebraska. 75 and sunny today, 52 tomorrow. Windy on Saturday and next week. 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

0: Crank It. There you go. That's music from Autograph and their one-hit wonder. Turn Up the Radio. Wonder why we still play that to this day. Doesn't test. Everybody hates that song, but we still play it. Oh, because it's about radio. It's about us, Joe.
1: It's about turning it up.
0: No, it's us. A great song. A lot of stations play that tune. And it's good rocker. James Farthing, 51 years old. So he's a grown-ass man, Joe. Winner of Kentucky's largest ever Powerball jackpot, has now been arrested for the fifth time since claiming his $167.3 million prize April of 2025. So he's had this money over a year.
1: A little over a year?
0: Yeah.
1: Five times?
0: Deputies found Farthing asleep and alone in a running Mustang at a Georgetown Walmart parking lot around 4 o'clock a.m. this past Sunday. Officers noted slurred speech, bloodshot eyes, alcohol, and a marijuana odor. And balance difficulties because he was stoned and drunk.
1: Guess we know what he's been spending his money on.
0: He was charged with public intoxication. Farthing's previous arrests include... I'm not sure why he didn't get a DUI for that. Most people that you're passed out in a car, you get a DUI for that. Anyway, Farthing's previous arrests include domestic strangulation allegations, an intimidation charge, a burglary accusation involving $12,000 in stolen cash, and kicking a Moon Pie Town sheriff's deputy.
1: Yikes.
0: His troubles began days after winning the jackpot. So it... Well, it sounds like James is not mature enough to handle $167 million. So if they would please transfer whatever of that is left, transfer that to me. I'll show you how a millionaire is supposed to act. How about that?
1: Yeah.
0: I'd split it with you, Joe, even.
1: We'll
0: both show him how you become a millionaire and live your life as a millionaire.
1: Responsibly.
0: Right, responsibly in the right way. Well, I'm going to be drinking. But I'm not going to be driving.
1: All right.
0: The big empty STP.

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1: And a six-year-old Chinese girl has smashed the world record for solving Rubik's Cube with a best time of 3.45 seconds. Joe, she is smashing records. Meanwhile, when I try to solve a Rubik's Cube, I just end up smashing it with a hammer. I just like.
2: Have you ever solved it?
1: Never, ever. I don't even get close.
2: I've never been able to solve it.
1: Never been able.
2: I've tried, and I just get frustrated like you.
1: Oh yeah, I just screw this thing.
2: I don't have time for this.
1: I bust the hell out.
2: I got to go watch some TV.
1: Yeah, no doubt or something. I don't get how they figure that out. It's just a different mind, man, than what I got. I'm not that smart of a man. I can do radio. Mom always said radio was fun. Joe, what's up?
2: Think it's school board. Maybe we should go to the school and learn how.
1: Yeah, learn how.
2: School board approved the budget.
1: Is there a Rubik's school?
2: I don't know.
1: Okay.
2: Maybe. Somewhere, somebody has taught these people how to do it fast. It's like a mathematical thing. There's something to it, but I am, yeah.
1: Right.
2: Lincoln School Board approved the budget for the 2026-2027 school year last night. Among the proposed changes was a 1 cent drop in total levy to $1.01. That proposal came after property values in Lancaster County increased by 5.6%. That new budget includes a 4.96% increase to the district's overall spending, with staff salaries and benefits making up about 88% of the total 2026-2027 budget. Republican Senator John Curtis of Utah is urging the Senate Judiciary Committee to subpoena Donald Trump Jr. and Hunter Biden over foreign business ties. The push follows reports that Russian oligarch Umar Kremlev paid for Trump Jr.'s post-wedding Caribbean celebration. Hunter Biden, for his part, responded by saying, "I'll sit next to Don Jr. and testify anytime, any place." Meanwhile, the Centers for Medicare and Medicaid Services has canceled roughly 315,000 federal health insurance marketplace enrollments, impacting about 760,000 people in the United States, citing alleged fraud and abuse. HHS Secretary Robert F. Kennedy Jr. said the move will recover $2.2 billion in taxpayer-funded subsidies, and CMS will continue investigating fraudulent enrollments. Husker football team will get ready to play Michigan on the road. First conference game of the season this Saturday. And they will be playing in Arrowhead next year. Huskers will open the 2027 season against Miami of Ohio, August 27th. It's a Friday night at Arrowhead Stadium in Kansas City. It'll be the first meeting ever in football between Nebraska and Miami of Ohio. Anybody respond to our request to let us know how much it cost last year?
1: I have not seen any messages come in.
2: We were wondering how much it cost, ballpark figure, to go to Kansas City to see a Husker game.
1: Oh,
2: hotel, gas, food, ticket price, you know, tailgating, the whole thing.
1: Yeah, just how much that would cost.
2: Let us know, ballpark. We're trying to figure it out. Number one ranked Husker volleyball team in action tonight, 6 o'clock, Big Ten Network taking on Missouri. That's the match that was postponed there at Wrigley Field in Chicago. And talk about your convenience store turning to inconvenience. A former Seattle 7-Eleven has been transformed into an inconvenience store, an interactive art exhibit selling deliberately frustrating and whimsical items. Organizers and artists Leela Deering and Marianne Carter say shoppers will find abstract interpretations of goods you'd normally find at a store, including shoulder bags, but made from old Cheetos and Lay's packages, a candle that doubles as a yardstick, keychains resembling snack foods like Nerds, gummy clusters, Oreos, and goldfish crackers. Other items include pre-tangled

0: USB cords, a landline iPhone that only plays U2's Vertigo when it's answered, and beeswax egg candles. Around 70, mostly local artists, contributed works across 14 departments. Prices range from $1 to $10,000. Sometimes white wall galleries can feel really intimidating to people, Deering told the Seattle Times. She said the exhibit aims to make people, to make buying art for people more approachable and more approachable for everyone. Okay. So it's kind of like an art store. You can buy this junk.
1: Okay.
0: Pre-tangled USB cord. I don't need that.
1: No, I've got a couple of those at home already.
0: Yeah.
1: So my answer to that is...
0: Dismissed.
1: Sorry. Yeah, you guys have been...
2: Dismissed.
1: Or we could just blow that not-so-kooky punk back downtown.
0: Haven't had that one for a while.
1: Thank you, Frank. Forecast here brought to you by Dave's Heating and Air.
3: Mainly cloudy this morning with patchy fog possible, then partly to mostly cloudy this afternoon. There is a 20% chance of rain, high temperature this afternoon in the low 70s. Tonight, partly to mostly cloudy with a 30% chance of rain, mainly after midnight, low in the upper 50s. Thursday, cloudy and cool with an 80% chance of rain. High temperature in the mid-60s. From the 1011 Severe Weather Center, I'm meteorologist Brandon Rector for 92.9 The Eagle.
1: Got rock notes coming up here at 8:20. We got Brett Michaels with a big announcement, and Apple Music has opened up a venue in that building on the Pink Floyd album, Animals. We got all that coming up for you here in just a bit.
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1: And during the few moments that we have left, we want to talk right down to earth in a language that everybody here can easily understand.

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2: Uh-huh.
1: Keyword this hour, hope. H-O-P-E. Salute to my wife, Hope. Text that keyword in, and you might win with this one. That's got good karma right there. Hope, H-O-P-E. Text that into the number 844-833-8221. And that'll be another entry into our Go Anywhere Getaway, which wraps up on Friday, Joe. There you go.
2: Three more days.
1: Yep. Hope is your keyword this hour. You'll have another one in the noon hour. Jill will have another keyword in the 4 p.m. hour when, Aussie's on his way home from work. It's Mama. I'm coming home at 92.9 Eagle. Rock Notes coming up. Basement Tapes 2.

0: rocks. It's Midday Metallica, Joe, this week, just through Friday, when tickets go on sale for their big major North American tour. That does include, yes, May 29th in Kansas City, but we have already got a set-up trip. Take you down to San Antonio, Texas, May 22nd, with not only tickets to the show, but two-night hotel stay and travel accommodations for two. Our Midday Metallica keywords will air in the 10 a.m., 2 p.m. with you, and 4 p.m. with Jill. So that's a fun trip. Metallica, San Antonio, man.
1: You bet.
0: Rhino.
1: It'll be a great little getaway for you.
0: And we're also working on tickets for the Kansas City show. Maybe we could do that sometime after the new year, some kind of, you know, when nothing's going on, like in February or March or something, we all of a sudden pop up another Metallica trip for you. And this one might just, if it's just tickets, that'd be good with, if I have to pay the gas to drive down, the free tickets would be good enough for me.
1: Maybe we could, well, sure, maybe we could find some,
0: find a hotel down there.
1: Hotel, cool. Find some gas cards or,
0: or something like that.
1: Together a nice package.
0: Yeah, nice little package that would be up to smack. You know what I mean? But we'll get that keyword in the 10 o'clock hour. First keyword of today for the Midday Metallica trip. Sweet. Back with the Scorps. And Brandon's got the forecast here after your latest music news.
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0: Scott Kay with the Rock Notes. Brett Michaels is returning to the stage after kidney stone surgery took him off the road in June of this year. Poison frontman kicks off his Road to Recovery tour October 16th in Portage. Well, here, let's let Brett tell you all about it.
5: On Friday, October 16th, Portage, Indiana, be ready to rock. This is Brett Michaels on the Comeback Road to Recovery tour. We will be at Founders Amphitheater on Friday, October 16th with the Brett Michaels Band. We are playing all the Poison hits. It's all about the music and the party, and it starts now. I'll see you Friday, October 16th, Portage, Indiana, Founders Amphitheater.
0: He'll have additional dates through late November across Michigan, Illinois, Ohio, and Pennsylvania. Michaels has lived with type 1 diabetes since childhood. Will also join the Rock Legends cruise in February of next year. Apple has announced a brand new live music venue inside London's historic Battersea Power Station. That's the same building immortalized on Pink Floyd's 1977 album, Animals. Apple Music Hall holds 600 guests and features a 38-foot wide stage, a 48-speaker spatial audio system, and capacity for 16 or more cameras for filming. The space can host performances both traditional and in the round, with live streaming planned for remote audiences. The venue officially opens September 28th. Battersea Power Station also serves as Apple's European headquarters. The building's famous pig, nicknamed Algy, remains a beloved part of Pink Floyd lore. And those are your Rock Notes. I'm Scott Kay.
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0: Boy, that was nice last night, Joe, having the windows open. Oh, last couple of nights, been beautiful. Overnight, just, and then like about 3:30 this morning, one of our neighbors, I guess, left their dog out.
1: That's one of the downsides of having the windows open.
0: Really, at 3 o'clock in the morning, dude? Geez, go back to bed, man. Anyway, Brandon's got forecast.
15: Mainly cloudy this morning with patchy fog possible, then partly to mostly cloudy this afternoon. There is a 20% chance of rain, high temperature this afternoon in the low 70s. Tonight, partly to mostly cloudy with a 30% chance of rain, mainly after midnight, low in the upper 50s. Thursday, cloudy and cool with an 80% chance of rain. High temperature in the mid-60s. From the 1011 Severe Weather Center, I'm meteorologist Brandon Rector for 92.9 The Eagle.
0: A rockin' workforce ode, Joe? That sound good to you?
1: Sounds great to
0: me. All right, we are beasts of burden, working every day for the man. And we're halfway to the weekend.
1: There you go.
0: Not old. 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
1: We've got Bush.
0: Thanks, Booger. That's Bush, yes. Let's see. Joe, I got a messenger text to the Eagle from Chad Coleman. Do you remember Chad Coleman lived here in Lincoln, or I guess he lived here? I got this messenger on the Facebook here.
2: Yeah.
0: Good morning, Eagle. We're sitting on the Gulf Beach getting our daily dose of Scott K and the old 92.9. Could we get a beachy song for our enjoyment?
2: Wow.
0: So apparently all the other songs I played for them in the last half hour have been crap.
2: Just not beachy.
0: I know they're not beachy. All right. This is a classic rock morning show that rocks twist on Chad's beachy vibe he's looking for.
2: Where's he at? The Gulf Coast where?
0: He's Gulf Coast. Just on Gulf Coast.
2: Say Florida, yeah. Or...
0: I remember...
2: Is that the Gulf of Steve Martin?
0: Yeah.
2: Or is that the Gulf of Mexico?
0: Gulf of Steve Martin. That's
2: or
0: right.
2: Is that the Gulf of Cleveland?
0: I'll never forget one time we were down in Florida on a beach. I think it's Sanibel Island we're on. And some guy made... It was there during Super Bowl. And the Patriots were playing. I think it was last time they played in Super Bowl. And this guy made this huge castle with this...
2: Sandcastle?
0: Yeah, sandcastle. It was huge and had this NFL and all this stuff. And I took my picture next to it. I had Hope take my picture. And I said, just building sandcastles down here in Florida. And some guy believed me. He was like, wow, man, that was great. I go, no, I just was standing by it. The guy behind me is the guy that made it.
2: And then a big wave came and crashed it.
0: Yeah, I'm sure it's not there anymore. Yeah. But this is what we do, beachside. Castles made of sand. Jimi Hendrix for Chad here on Eagle.

just kept on going. And so castles made of sand slips into the sea.

0: It's time for another winning word for the Eagles Go Anywhere Getaway. 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Get Dream That Perfect Weekend Getaway for two. Here's your keyword.
1: And the keyword this hour is hope. H-O-P-E. I hope I win. Text that word into the number 844-833-8221. 844-833-8221. Again, your keyword this hour is hope. Joe will have another one coming up in the noon hour, and Jill will have yet a third one for today in the 5 p.m. hour. Excuse me. Yeah, 8, noon, and 5. There we go. I'm getting confused a little bit with the other text contest we got going on this week, and that's the Midday Metallica. But I'll have a keyword for that coming up during the 10 at 10 today. Which, by the way, heading back to a great year in rock. Let's see. Oh, that's when I officially got my license. Not my cheater's permit when I was 14. You know, that parents or guardian has to drive with you. But 77 is the year for the 10 at 10 today. So that'll be fun. Basement Tapes with today's birthday boy. That'll be next to kick off a whole hour of commercial-free rock. Coming up for you next here on the Eagle.
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1: It is the Deep Cuts, Lost Classics, Forgotten Hits of Rock and Roll, Basement Tapes. I'm Scott Kay, and a happy, happy birthday today to Bruce Springsteen, 77 today, still going strong. You know, among rock's music's most iconic figures, seems Bruce often feels like the one who loves and believes in rock and roll the most, eager to recreate the breathless emotions it brings out in him, embracing the pleasure of the sounds of AM radio in the 1950s and 60s, garage rock, British invasion, R&B, blue-eyed soul, emotional teen pop, he's got it all. With the literacy of the singer-songwriter movement and a fierce desire to document the lives of the blue-collar world in which he grew up, Bruce Springsteen music's was always a grand, ambitious amalgam of different styles. He said he once dreamed of making an album with words like Bob Dylan, sounding like Phil Spector, with vocals like Roy Orbison. Now, his sound did find full flower on his 1973 album, The Wild, The Innocent, and E Street Shuffle, which introduced his most important backing band, the E Street Band. Of course, with Born to Run in 75, he rose to superstardom, and we know the story from there, but I thought today, for his 77th birthday today, make it easy on me. So many songs to choose from in Bruce's catalog, but I've always loved this deep cut. From The Wild, The Innocent, and the E Street Shuffle, it is the ipso facto title track, The E Street Shuffle. Happy birthday, The Boss, on the Basement Tapes.

Happy birthday to the boss, Bruce Springsteen, today. That's the E Street Shuffle, today's basement tape. Got more deep cuts, lost classics, forgotten hits of rock and roll tomorrow here on this radio station, 92.9 Eagle, and streaming freebie at ktgl.com. Phil, going to be in the Rock and Roll Hall of Fame as a solo artist this fall. 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

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We got the 10 at 10 coming up, 1977 the year, in times like these. 77 will be the year, and in times like these, it's the Foos. 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

0: always the police that in the 9 and 5 Nonstop Hour Classic Rock, well, at least for this time. 9 and 5 Nonstop Hour Classic Rock happens again this afternoon right before 5. Got the 10 at 10 coming up. It's 1977 here on the 10 at 10. The first of the great Star Wars films is released that year. Maybe might even hear from Yoda or something. You never know, but we're going to hear definitely from the likes of the Steve Miller Band to kick off 77 on the way here on the Eagle.
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17: 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Never heard of the saw? It's the time of the year when summer starts making way for fall, and bass start migrating towards shallower areas. Saw is when the smart fisherman will leave the other fisherman casting in deeper water while he pokes around in the cover just outside of the deep water, where you might find an early migrator or two. 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
17: I'm Peter Roman at Wolf Tackle. 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
6: And welcome to 1977 with the release of the first Star Wars movie and the Roots miniseries on TV. Our family watched every single episode of that one. That was good. Jimmy Carter is inaugurated as president. Anwar Sadat's historic visit to Israel with a major tech milestone, such as the Apple II computer being released. Tragic events, including the death of Elvis Presley and the Tenerife airport disaster, along with the launch of the Voyager probes and the Trans-Alaska pipeline, all here in the year 1970. And Steve Miller claims everything's better when wet. He apparently does not have babies. You know what I'm saying? You know what I'm trying to say to you? Jungle Love in 77 on the...

0: 1977, watched a lot of fun television like Happy Days and its new spinoff, Laverne and Shirley. There's Three's a Company, too. Charlie's Angels, All the Family still on the air. So was Little House on the Prairie. There's Alice and Kojak, The Love Boat, Fantasy Island, The Hawaii Five-O, Carol Burnett and Bob Newhart shows, Barney Miller. There was Soap, One Day at a Time, The Waltons still on the air, and Test Pilot crashes, and it takes $6 million to rebuild this dude.
1: A scientific wonder becomes a nightmare.
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0: right, from their second record there, and it's Kick It Out from Little Queen, the third single released in October of 1977. Here we are on the Eagles 10 at 10, where take a picture of me, it'll last longer.
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0: Maybe take a picture of those ebony eyes. Former guitarist, songwriter, and singer in the band Fleetwood Mac, now solo. And Bob Welch has a French kiss and ebony eyes in 1977.

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2: Tonight, we present a landmark in television entertainment. Roots, the true story Alex Haley uncovered in his 12 years search across the seven generations of his ancestry. After 2 years of production, we present this incredible saga in an epic motion picture. Roots, the current number one best-selling novel, is the television event of the year.
3: It's 1977.

0: Marshall Tucker Band. I remember that song very well as it was on the jukebox at Lloyd Worthington's Choke and Puke restaurant there in DeSoto, Iowa, off exit 110, I-80 in DeSoto, Iowa. And one of my first jobs was washing dishes at Lloyd Worthington's Choke and Puke. And this one of the cooks was a young guy. He loved this song, Marshall Tucker Band, but every time he'd come on the jukebox, he'd be in the kitchen in there, and he goes, "Can't do wrong." I go, can't be wrong. Randy, geez, get the lyrics right, dude. Always ruining the song for me. Marshall Tucker Band, and heard it in a love song. Before that, Billy Joel, Moving Out. Here in the year 1977, where in the movies, we watched a lot of fun films like Star Wars. I saw that twice that summer. There was Close Encounters of the Third Kind, Saturday Night Fever, The Goodbye Girl, A Bridge Too Far, The Deep. I also saw that one in the theater as well. Spy Who Loved Me. There was Oh God, Annie Hall, Schwarzenegger's Pumping Iron, Fun with Dick and Jane, In Search of Noah's Ark, Slapshot, Airport 77, Grand Theft Auto, and oh, that's right, Smokey and that one guy. What was the guy in the black Trans Am? What was his name?
1: Bandit.
0: That's it.
1: Me and my son are here.
2: Oh, I love your suits. It must be a bitch getting a size 68 extra fat and a 12 dwarf.
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1: Never mind.
2: 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Wait a minute. Why do you want that beer so bad?
3: Because he's thirsty, dummy.
0: Yeah, in 1977, dummy. 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

0: Amnesia. Album I still play all the way through occasionally from Steely Dan, one of the tunes off there, Josie. Here in the year 1977, where it's concert time. Let me get to the concert. There we go. Yeah, baby.
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0: Live in Lincoln at Pershing Auditorium in 1977, Uriah Heep opens up for Kiss. Al Stewart, there's Electric Light Orchestra, Seals and Crofts, Boston, ZZ Top, Elvis Presley in one of his last shows, Fleetwood Mac, BJ Thomas, Charlie Daniel Band, Styx, Boz Scaggs. At the Bob Devaney Center, it was a show with Crosby, Stills, Nash from there. I think it was Daylight Again tour. Steppenwolf at Little Bo's at Omaha Civic Auditorium over to Omaha. It was another show with Kiss, Jethro Tull, REO Speedwagon, Procol Harum, Ted Nugent, Tom Jones, Bay City Rollers, Elvis Presley in one of his last performances, and it was filmed and was in that film, This Is Elvis. There was America, Jimmy Buffett, Alice Cooper, Cheap Trick, ELP, Emerson, Lake & Palmer, Aerosmith, Kansas, Ted Nugent, and and Tragedy on tour with the Lynyrd Skynyrd Band.
3: Record industry spokesman said this was one of the top five rock groups in the country. Lynyrd Skynyrd. Its latest album, Street Survivors, had already gone gold after its release this week. The group took its name from a teacher who expelled three of the musicians from a Florida high school 10 years ago for wearing long hair. Three members of the group, including its leader, Ronnie Van Zant, were among the six people killed in this crash. Some of the 20 survivors said several members of the group had argued against taking the plane. They were going to vote on whether to continue flying in it after a concert tonight. Investigators said the plane ran out of gas and crashed 200 yards short of where the pilot had hoped to set it down. Although several members of the group survived, a spokesman said the band will never play again under its old name. Bob Brown, ABC News.
4: It's 1977.

There you go, Skinner's That Smell, and that is 1977 rock and roll, where here in the year 77 in sports, Yankees defeat L.A. Dodgers in the World Series, Reggie Jackson hitting three home runs in the final game, earning him the nickname Mr. October. That's back when, well, they wrapped up the season before the end of October. Now it's sometime before Christmas, I think. Dallas Cowboys defeat the Denver Broncos in Super Bowl 12. Concluding the 77th season. Seattle Slew's undefeated Triple Crown win occurs in 77. The Portland Trailblazers win their first NBA title. Virginia Wade's memorable Wimbledon victory. There was Tom Watson winning the Masters. Hubert Green winning the U.S. Open. Toronto Blue Jays play their first game of baseball against the Chicago White Sox. And the Indy 500, A.J. Foyt becomes the first driver to win it a record four times. And Nebraska Cornhusker football team goes 9-3 on the 77 season, finishing third in the Big 8, 10th, and 12th nationally in the coaches' AP poll, beating North Carolina in the Liberty Bowl. And that's long before we would say it like three times in a row. There's really no need for that right now. However, it's the new kid in town. Let's suit him up and get him on stage with the Eagles. It's 1977. And from Hotel California, released in December of 1976, this was a Grammy Award-winning single in the spring of 77. Glenn Frey sings lead, New Kid in Town in 77.

0: It's 1977 with the Eagles' new kid in town, and the new kid, I think it's an Apple II.
1: This morning, Scott made a career decision.
0: I'm going to be a DJ.
1: He decided to be...
0: A DJ, that's it.
1: An astronaut.
0: Oh, what the...
1: His first giant step, learning to use an Apple. There are more Apple IIs teaching more subjects in more schools than any other computer. The Apple II. There's no telling how far it can take you.
0: I was in school in 1977, and I didn't see any Apple IIs at my school. Zero. So I'm not sure if they really had that many. Anyway, Foreigner, head knocker for this new band in town.

0: Clapton's from the album Slow Hand. Here's Cocaine covering old J.J. Cale tune he made a big hit out of. Here and here to wrap up 1977. Coming up tomorrow, 10 great songs from the year 1981. Hope to see you then here on the 10 at 10. And your 10 o'clock keyword for that midday Metallica, the contest sending you to see Metallica, San Antonio, May 22nd with tickets, two-night hotel stay, and travel accommodations for two. Your 10 o'clock keyword is stage, S-T-A-G-E, stage. Enter that at 844-833-8221 and text it right on in. 844-833-8221, the text number. It's stage this hour for Midday Metallica. Joe's got another keyword in the 2 p.m. hour, and Jill will have another keyword 4 p.m. hour, and good luck right here with the Eagle.
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13: It's said that you can't truly understand a person until you walk a mile in his shoes. That may be true with people, but not with fish. Fish are simpler creatures and much easier to understand. All you have to know is what they need and where they're going. In the fall, fish have only one need, to eat as much as they can. because food will be scarce during the winter months. They know their food will be in the shallow water now, and they'll be moving closer to the shore to get it. So that's where the fisherman will find them, and he won't have to walk a mile in their shoes to figure that out, which is good, because when's the last time you saw

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Rocking the Workforce on Lincoln's Classic Rock, 92.9 The Eagle. Just getting started. Hey, it's Joe Scar in the air chair with Georgia Satellites. Coming up after the debut single from Toto.

It may have never won a Grammy. It may never have been a number one. But it's still the greatest music ever made. Only classic rock is played here. 92.9 The Eagle.

0: 92.9, the Eco Lincoln's Classic Rock. Joe Scar here with another keyword coming your way next hour. 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
3: Fall weather in Nebraska. 75 and sunny today, 52 tomorrow. Windy on Saturday, and next week, who knows? 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
4: 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We're going to be about 72 later on today. Tonight, cool again, down to 58. And then tomorrow on Thursday, an 80% chance of rain and cooler, too, with a high expected to be around 65 tomorrow. Def Leppard coming up. Led Zeppelin on the way. Here's the Police. Don't Stand So Close to Me on 92.9 The Eagle.

Not sure if I feel foolish or you do either, but we do know what it feels like to be in the rain. Led Zeppelin, Fool in the Rain on 92.9 The Eagle. Enough rain coming our way the last several days. And we have more in store tomorrow, that 80% chance, as I just mentioned a few minutes ago. Hang on for Journey. Here's Def Leppard on 92.9 The Eagle.

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0: 92.9, the Eagle the M72 Tour going to be making a stop at Arrowhead Stadium in Kansas City, May 29th. And a week before that, May 22nd, they'll be in San Antonio, Texas. You could be there, too, if you're the winner of our grand prize with our Midday Metallica contest. We're giving you keywords through the end of this week in the 10 a.m., 2 p.m., and 4 p.m. hour. Make sure you text those keywords to 844-833-8221. 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We'll have your next keyword coming up in the 2 p.m. hour this afternoon. Coming up in just a second, Guns N' Roses and The Doors.
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0: Fall weather in Nebraska. 75 and sunny today, 52 tomorrow. Windy on Saturday and next week, who knows? 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

0: Burning down the house from the Talking Heads. David Byrne of the Talking Heads is making a movie out of his latest tour. The latest album from David, the solo album, was Who Is the Sky? And the tour happened last year. He's now turning that into a movie. Several sold-out nights in Baltimore at the Hippodrome Theater are the setting for the movie of the concert tour. Very successful concert tour for Who Is the Sky? The movie will be called the same. It's basically just a concert film, of course, of his touring with those stops in Baltimore. Coming up in just a couple of minutes, we'll take a look at the forecast for you. Hang on for that, and hang on for Pink Floyd and Jay Giles coming up. And remember, your keyword in our Go Anywhere Getaway this hour is STAR, S-T-A-R. 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
0: 72 for a high today, low tonight 58, and an 80% chance of rain. I say that's a pretty good chance we're going to get wet tomorrow. 80% chance of rain tomorrow. Thursday's high, cooler too, with a high of 65. The forecast this hour brought to you by Sinclair Oil Company on 92.9 The Eagle.

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1: And remember the Eagle before, during, and after each game for the best tailgating, halftime refill, and post-game party music ever made. 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

0: Rock in the Workforce on Lincoln's Classic Rock, 92.9. The Eagle with a couple of big red notes for you. First and foremost, we got volleyball tonight. The number one ranked Husker volleyball team is going to play that match that was canceled up at Wrigley Field in Chicago. They just got started and they had to cancel it due to the weather. Let's just put it like that, the weather situation in Chicago coming off the lake. And they'll start 0-0, start from scratch tonight, Devaney Center, 6 o'clock. And coverage is on the Big Ten Network. We also got news yesterday that the Husker football team is going to start the season next year at Arrowhead Stadium once again. The first game of the season next year will be a Friday night, August 27th game at Arrowhead Stadium against Miami of Ohio. We opened up last year at Arrowhead Stadium, so they'll do it again coming up next year, 2027. Again, the date is Friday night, August 27th. More detail and ticket availability through Huskers.com. Coming up in just a couple of minutes, we'll take a look at the forecast and hang on, Aerosmith and Scorpions on the way.
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8: Dan Osborne isn't just too far left for Nebraska. 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Osborne got caught on tape saying,
9: I have people recording me, so I can't say I want to abolish ICE. I can't say those words. I'll be f***ed.
8: But Osborne has already admitted that he supports amnesty for illegal immigrants.
9: There definitely needs to be a clear path to citizenship.
8: The Social Security that you earned? 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
9: Let's give him a damn Social Security card already.
8: And Democrat Dan is just as sneaky on other issues.
9: I have to get probably 10 to 15% of Republicans to win this race. 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Like, no.
8: Democrat Dan Osborne knows he can't f***ing win if you know the truth about what he really believes. 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
10: Well, about 72 for the afternoon high today. Cool tonight, down to 58. And tomorrow, wet and cooler. An 80% chance of rain on Thursday. And a high of only 65. There's your forecast. 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

0: 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Huskers got their first road game coming up this Saturday at Michigan State to kick off a conference play. Jane Lutz, Neil Hoffman, Brian LeGrain were our first three winners the first 3 weeks of the season. Even though the Huskers are away this week, you can still find that football every day this week and next, and maybe you'll win tickets to the next home game. 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

autumn is terrific. I mean, yesterday I saw a bunch of neighborhood kids making a leaf man. 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

0: 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Details on that coming up. 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
8: And your forecast for tonight, calling for a low of 58 and an 80% chance of rain tomorrow. Thursday's high, cooler too. Tomorrow will reach maybe 65. And the forecast this hour brought to you by Bryant Air Conditioning, Heating, Electrical, and Plumbing on 92.9.

0: Your home for great classic rock and roll, 92.9 at the Eagle. Joe's car about ready to make way for Jill St. James, who's coming in next. How'd you like to win a trip to San Antonio to see Metallica? 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And your keyword to get yourself eligible to get an entry is light, L-I-G-H-T, light. Text light right now to 844-833-8221 for another entry in the contest. Jill is coming in next, as I said, and she'll have your next keyword coming up in the 4 p.m. hour today. It's Midday Metallica, and that concert coming up May 22nd in San Antonio. You could be there with tickets from us. The keyword again this hour, light, L-I-G-H-T. Text it to 844-833-8221.
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Hey, I'm Jill St. James, rocking the workforce this afternoon. We're going to talk about Nebraska volleyball. They got a big game over at the Bob this evening. Bon Jovi coming up after Black Sabbath on The Eagle.

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0: Their Forever tour wrapped a couple of weeks ago in London at Wembley Stadium. But Jon Bon Jovi said, hey, fans, we are not done. Don't worry. We're going to take a little bit of a break, but they are planning on another tour next year. He said they're going to take about 5 or 6 months off, and we'll get exact details eventually. Hey, Jill St. James hanging out with you. We've got Nebraska volleyball tonight over at the Bob Devaney Sports Center. It's that matchup that was supposed to happen several weeks ago in Chicago at Wrigley Field, but of course it got called because of moisture on the surface, and nobody wants anybody to get injured. So it's good that they were able to reschedule this game. Too bad all of the people that went to Chicago couldn't go see this game. But of course, you know, that's how it goes. But Nebraska against Missouri, that's going to be on BTN tonight. If you can't make it down to the Bob Devaney Sports Center at 6. Stick around. Pink Floyd's next on the Eagle.
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2: Dan Osborne isn't just too far left for Nebraska. 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Osborne got caught on tape saying,
3: I have people recording me, so I can't say I want to abolish ICE. 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
3: 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Like, no.
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6: Eagle weather forecast, more rain coming tonight. Showers down to 57. Tomorrow, another cloudy and cool day. We'll have more rain and thunderstorms during the day with a high 66. Cloudy, cool, and breezy. A chance of thunderstorms on Friday as well. And up to 65. 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Let's get you back to the classic rock with Pink Floyd on the Eagle.

If you love Green Day, you can see them 24/7 on the stream. Green Day TV is out now. Of course, that's a channel on YouTube. Hey, Jill St. James hanging out with you, rocking the workforce. Alice Cooper coming up after Guns N' Roses.

That guy is like the hardest working performer in show business. Alice Cooper has an autobiography out. He's also been on tour with the Hollywood Vampires lately, Johnny Depp and Joe Perry. And now he's got his own headlining tour, which just started last night again in Ontario. And he's going to be touring through the fall. Alice Cooper and 92.9 The Eagle. Hi, I'm Jill St. James. If you haven't done it already, get online. Find the football and you could.

0: 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The next football game isn't until the 3rd of October. 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

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Home of Midday Metallica. We're giving keywords in the 10, 2, and 4 o'clock hours. That means I owe you a keyword. It's dark. D-A-R-K. 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

0: 92.9, The Eagle, Lincoln's Classic Rock. I'm Jill St. James. I don't know about you, but driving in rush hour traffic kind of puts me on the lunatic fringe because everybody else is a lunatic besides me, right? Well, the thing is that you think so too. And in a new research survey, everybody thinks that they're a good driver. At least 85% of us rated ourselves safer than average. The thing is that 82% of us also admitted to doing at least one potentially unsafe behavior behind the wheel. Driving more than 5 miles per hour over the speed limit's the most common. Speeding through a yellow light and driving while feeling tired. And I don't think this is going to surprise you. Our biggest distraction is our phone. So put your phone down if you're driving right now, but later pick it up and make sure you text in this keyword for our Midday Metallica contest. It's dark, D-A-R-K. Text that to 844-833-8221. Dark is this hour's keyword.
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1: This cooler, cloudy, rainy weather is going to continue. More showers tonight, down to 57. Tomorrow, cloudy, some rain and thunderstorms in the forecast. 66 on Thursday. And Friday, pretty much the same story. Cloudy, cool, breezy, a chance of thunderstorms again with a high 65. 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

opening chords of Layla to the final notes of Stairway to Heaven, we've got you covered. 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

There, summer is over. 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

0: know what's sad but true. If you don't enter those keywords in our Midday Metallica contest, you're not going to win. The trip for two to San Antonio. We'll give you the tickets, the airfare, and, of course, luxury hotel accommodations to see Metallica. And, of course, we do this in the 10, 2, and 4 o'clock hours. This hour's keyword is dark. D-A-R-K. Text that to 844-833-8221. Hey, I'm Jill St. James. I got another keyword coming up in the next hour for our Go Anywhere getaway. 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

0: 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Or maybe you have a better idea. 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
2: Rumors spreading round in that Texas town. About the shack outside the games. And you know what I'm talking about. Just let me know if you wanna go to that home out on the range. They got a lot of nice girls.

And then there was one original member left, Billy Gibbons. ZZ Top and 92.9 The Eagle. This is the 9 at 5 nonstop hour of classic rock, commercial free for your drive home. I'm Jill St. James. Stick around in case you missed your go anywhere getaway keyword earlier. That's on the way. Def Leppard next, right after REO.

0: 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That wraps up our 9 at 5 this afternoon on 92.9 of the Eagle. It's a nonstop hour of classic rock, commercial-free. For your drive home, Scott Kay will do the same thing for you tomorrow morning. Just be listening ahead of 9 a.m. He will begin with the basement tapes. Hey there, I'm Jill St. James. Our Go Anywhere Getaway contest continues through Friday.
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92.9 The Eagle is Lincoln's classic rock. I'm Jill St. James. We're going to talk about a sexy jack-o'-lantern that's on the way. Ozzy next after Tom Petty.

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You can hop on the crazy train. Universal Studios in Orlando and Hollywood until Halloween in honor of the Prince of Darkness. Hey, Jill St. James hanging out with you. There's a Halloween decoration out there that is going viral after people notice that one of the built-in songs is got some surprisingly suggestive lyrics. It's an animated jack-o'-lantern. It performs a track called Wicked for One Night. And of course, there's

0: Lots of double entendres, and it's about a lonely pumpkin looking for love. So definitely don't play that one around the kids. Safe for Adults. The song, I guess, was actually written back in 2019. The decoration's been around for years, but social media is picking up on it. The maker of it, Mindscope, apologized to anybody who they've offended and says that the song is going to get removed from next year's products. But that means that this year's probably just going to fly off the shelves. Everybody wants it now. Stick around. BTO next on the Eagle.
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0: Grab a jacket. This cool weather is going to continue now that fall is here. Got more showers coming our way tonight, down to 57. Tomorrow, cloudy, cool, rain and thunderstorms on Thursday, 66. Friday, same story. Cloudy, cool, breezy, chance of thunderstorms in 65. Now back to the classic rock, BTO on the Eagle.

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I got a block of Zeppelin coming up. It's called Stairway to Seven, so don't go anywhere. Metallica next, after Aerosmith.

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0: You could be roaming to San Antonio. Ashley, you could be flying. That's right. Airfare, luxury hotel, tickets to go see Metallica at San Antonio. Our midday Metallica contest continues through Friday. Keep track of as many keywords as you can. Next one coming up in the 10 a.m. hour. And then, of course, we'll do one in 2 and 4 o'clock hours. Hey, I'm Jill St. James. Later on tonight, 10 at 10. Scott's going to take us back to the year that Star Wars came out. Also the same year that Elvis died. 1977 for you. And then we've got Stairway to Seven, two or three Zeppelin songs back to back. Our first cut tonight is based in fantasy and reality, all at the same time, on the Eagle.
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4: 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The Lower Platte South NRD, taking care of your resources today for the future.
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7: 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That's why we have a comprehensive weather page at KTGL.com. Closings, forecasts, and severe weather alerts are at KTGL.com. 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Yeah, we play lots of music on the Eagle, so you may miss a weather update. That's why we have a comprehensive weather page at KTGL.com. Closings, forecasts, and severe weather alerts are at KTGL.com. 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
10: 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Ever since I turned 40, I just can't find that fire I used to have.
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15: 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I'll be f***ed."
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0: 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It is a block of Led Zeppelin. Our first track tonight was based in fantasy and reality at the same time. The title and the lyrical themes draw inspiration from J.R.R. Tolkien's The Hobbit and The Lord of the Rings. But it was also heavily influenced by a real-life 1968 legalized pot rally in Hyde Park. Misty Mountain Hop on the Eagles, Stairway to Seven.

getting the lead out and wrapping up the workday with the Stairway to 7 from Classic Rock 92.9 The Eagle.